Steve Summers on Tuesday morning. How many credit cards do you have? There is an actual record for active valid credit cards. We'll talk about that on Tuesday. And the Bullseye Free Money Game at 8:45 with a guaranteed winner this week with the help of Urban Farm Girl. We'll see you in the morning. 95.3 The Bull.

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1: So she loves the videos. She loves little baby Ashley and little teenage Ashley.
2: 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I want

It's Steve Summers on Tuesday morning. How many credit cards do you have? There is an actual record for active valid credit cards. We'll talk about that on Tuesday. And the Bullseye Free Money Game at 8:45 with a guaranteed winner this week with the help of Urban Farm Girl. We'll see you in the morning at 95.3 The Bull. You should.

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95.3 The Bull is proud once again to be packing shoeboxes for our soldiers. 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Once again, this is our eighth year of helping out the men and women of our military with a little trinket from home. Now, due to increase

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Just one of many songs about the Lone Star State. That song from Blake Shelton, by the way, was number one in the Four City last year at this time. This song knocking on the door of number one for Cody Johnson. It's the fall Bullseye Free Money Game coming up next.

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95.3 The Bull. There are certain feelings that you get when things happen. You fall in love. You have butterflies in your stomach. Your child sleeps through the night. Is there another better feeling than that? You're going to hear how these parents celebrate coming up next.

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1: Oh, no. There's a new couples challenge, and you really have to be on the same page. Like, listen, we're going to say something, and you can't get butthurt about it. The challenge is, if you laugh, it's true. This couple, a lot exposed. Coming up next.

0: 93 The Bull.
1: Who knows? If you both have a great sense of humor and thick skin, maybe you want to record you and your significant other doing this tonight. It's the new couple challenge. It's the You Laugh, It's True challenge. Here we go.
2: If you laugh, it's true. If you laugh, it's true that you think I need a hair transplant. Andrea.
3: If you laugh, it's true that you wish I had a bigger booty.
2: We're good. If you laugh, it's true that you leave your hair all over the ground on my side of the bed.

0: 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When I talk to some of my friends that do the Grubhub or they have someone else grocery shop for them, I don't like doing that. I like to go look at my own produce. I like to shop. I like to price compare. You know, it's just my thing. But there's nothing that could have been done about what this woman found inside her onions. How could he possibly avoid it? Find out what she found next.
1: Never thought I would be like this.

0: this. Just wide awake, waiting on a good night kiss.
1: The minute I heard Eric Church, that was kind of the first country music that really hit me, you know?
2: Here's more.